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Engine 62 squad 62.

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0: suspect that I jumped into a school with possibly an after-school program. Air unit for NOLA.
1: NOLA, switch confirm 488.
0: Harold, that's affirmative 488 suspect that jumped into a school that's possibly in progress.
1: We'll switch.
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0: Redondo for N62. 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The scene's been handed over to PD. Additionally, you can cancel the outside Manhattan unit and assign squad 62 the call within 6-1.
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Attention Engine 62, Squad 62, ALS injury, 2781 190th Street, 89-year-old male, knee injury from a fall, Engine 62, Squad 62.

0: Hi, from Engineer Lair. I got AMR on the 190th side.
1: Can you repeat?
0: I have AMR on the 190th side. I've made access to the house.
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1: Copy that. We got the gurney out front on 190th.

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Manhattan, quick.

0: Second number for the RP, we don't see anybody standing in the two entrances.
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1 if you can assist on the rescue. It'll be 1131 3rd Street, 1131 3rd Street. It was a lift assist, however, there's a lump on the back of the head of the patient. They hit head on the dresser during fall. Unknown injuries further. Engine 2-1, rescue 2-1, respond.

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0: Hey, Jeff, we're clearing target. 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If not, we'll grab it.
1: Okay, we're at second and hard four. 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We got it.
0: Copy. Our rescue's going available, too, if you need them.
1: Copy that. We're both almost there.
0: Copy.
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Division 1524 5th Street, 1524 5th Street. It's a carbon monoxide alarm going off. The residents are evacuated. Quite 22.

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Man down, Hawthorne Boulevard and Torrance Boulevard.

Attention engine 6-1, squad 6-1, ALS head injury, torn circle. Male with a head injury. He was recently released. They say he was hitting his head on the wall in the jail cell. He's wearing a black jacket and camo pants. He's also going to be dispatched. Engine 6-1, squad 6-1.

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1: 92 Torrance, alarm company made contact with the responsible, stated they were not responding at this time. I can try calling them again.
0: 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The alarm bells are still ringing. It's unable to be reset. They need to send a technician.
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1: South Bay for 91. We did notice a sulfur smell in the neighborhood. Could be they're coming from the Chevron refinery or a naturally occurring odor that comes off the ocean occasionally. We don't see any hazard in the area. You may have additional reports of this, but it will dissipate.

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Man down, 22601 Hawthorne Boulevard, 711.

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0: 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The 7-Eleven employees are saying they didn't call.
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ambulance 42 to assist engine 42 rescue 42 on a rescue 4338 Alenta Street, 4338 Alenta Street, engine ambulance 42.

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0: Yeah, we have a power line down middle of the street. We'll need Edison. I'll get your pole number in a moment.
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1: 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Due to assist engine 4-1 rescue 4-1 on the rescue 4077 Ince Boulevard, 4077 Ince Boulevard. It's going to be for the Amazon Studios, entered through gate number 2, ambulance 4-2.

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1: 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This will be about 2 hours. We'll advise when complete.
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engine 42 rescue 42 for a vehicle accident, Braddock and Alenda, Braddock Drive and Alenda Street. It's going to be a vehicle versus a pedestrian, engine 42 rescue 42.

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1: 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So unfortunately, that can't happen. All right, thank you.

0: 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It will be in the jail, male, difficulty breathing. Has asthma, Engine 4 to Rescue 43.
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0: Copy.

engine 43 to assist rescue 43 on a rescue 4040 Duquesne Avenue at the Culver City Police Station 4040 Duquesne Avenue. It will be in the jail, male 30s, difficulty breathing, has asthma. Engine 43.

Engine 42 Rescue 42 for Rescue 4939 Indian Wood Road, 4939 Indian Wood Road. It's for a 92-year-old female that fell out of the vehicle. She is awake and breathing. Engine 42 Rescue 42.

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It's going to be for the Westmont Culver City Assisted Living, engine 43, rescue 43.

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Ambulance 42 to assist engine 42, rescue 42 on a rescue 4939 Indianwood Road, 4939 Indianwood Road at the ambulance 42.

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It's going to be elevator number 2. 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

Engine 42, Rescue 42, on a Rescue 4035, Grandview Boulevard, Room 133, B as in boy, at the Culver West Convalescent. 4035 Grandview Boulevard, Unit 133, B as in boy, at the Culver West Convalescent. Engine 42, Rescue 42.

Attention, Agent 6-2, Squad 6-2, analyst fall with injury at 909 Pruitt Drive for a male, 85 years old. Engine 6-2, Squad 6-2.

Engine 43 on a rescue miner, 5830 Green Valley Circle, Unit 204, 5830 Green Valley Circle, Unit 204, Engine 43.

0: I just got a call from TPD for two loose dogs that are tied and tethered to a column with no collars, and an officer's on site waiting for an officer to come pick them up.
1: What's the address?
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1: Copy.
2: Yes, I'm checking out the chimney now. It won't take us very long.
3: Copy.

0: girl, he was on top of the flu, so no go there. 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
1: Sure. 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So, and really, where they're located is just about out of the city.
0: Fun times. Yeah, we'll head that way. If anything, you get there and they're taken care of before you arrive, let us know. Otherwise, we'll meet you there.
1: Copy.

0: 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Any air unit dispatch 35 TSC.
1: Very good.
0: Harold, they just dropped a code for us.
1: Okay, copy. Thanks.

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0: Now, it looks like the dog owner came out when PD was there, and he retrieved his dogs, but one of the dogs is in serious condition with boils and other issues. So PD is wanting to cite for animal cruelty, because the guy hasn't done anything about it. And so I told him what we would used to do, what I would used to do, is talk to him, give him 5 days, take his dog to the vet, or you're going to issue him a citation, and that's what they're going to do.
1: Sounds good. Are they going to follow up on it in a week?
0: Yeah, he's over. This is the cat guy from my other call that has the 5 cats.
1: Gotcha. Well, that's good. Hopefully he'll take care of it.

0: Pikachu, we can get that unless you really want it, Ranger One.
1: Well, I'm always up for a call, but to give you guys more things to go do.
0: Happy, we'll take it.

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1: Yeah, a correction on my last show is out of service. Out of service for approximately the next 30-40 minutes. We'll advise.
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0: 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It'll be an unknown type fire alarm and has not reset, Engine 3-4.
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0: 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Thank you.

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Man down, 21800 Hawthorne Boulevard, Dick's Sporting Goods, 301.

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Injury 2314 Redondo Beach Boulevard.

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0: 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Engine 6-1, squad 6-1.
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0: If you guys are dealing with a bunch of stairs, it might be better to bring the rescue from the east on that kind of east parking lot. We're in classroom 47. It's like right in the middle of the school.
1: Copy. Do you know what building letter you're at?
0: In the middle of the quad on your west side. You'll see a group of students sitting outside the classroom.
1: Got it.

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1: If you're not able to get a hold of Rescue 22, can you dispatch them out at the station again? They were on a detail. 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
0: Oh, sir, Malmedia leak on the mouth. Rescue 1210 2nd Street, 1210 2nd Street. Rescue 22. Engine 41, Rescue 41, Rescue 4095 Overland Avenue, 4095 Overland Avenue at the Senior Center. 79-year-old female fell. Engine 41, Rescue 41. The patient is going to be in the house to the rear of location. Attempting further if it'll be a different address or just the back house.
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0: we have Rescue 22 responding now?
1: That's affirmative. Rescue 22 is en route. How's the one to go?
0: Copy that.

96, RA, 91, BLS, 92, unconscious or fainting, Delta, 3510, Emerald Street, 5. RA, 94, unconscious or fainting, Delta, 3510, Emerald Street, 5.

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Engine 91, RA 91, unconscious or fainting Delta, 718 Angola Avenue,

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B, L, S, 95. Traffic collision rescue. 20022 Hawthorne Boulevard, Togo, Eatery.

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And the best entrance will be through the deck to the rear. 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

0: 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I copy, you're also on scene.
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Engine 4-1 Rescue, 4-1.

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A, 93, truck, 91, engine, 93, B, L, S, 95, traffic collision, freeway, I-405, freeway, and Artesia Boulevard, S,

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Ill person 3565 Delano Boulevard, Suite 300.

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We do have confirmed fire in unit 325. Engine 95 and RA 95, we're going to be fire attack. Engine 96, why don't you come on in and lay a secondary line for backup. Truck 96, you're going to be assigned to ventilation to the roof.

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1: Access is going to be off of Garnett.

Just an FYI, looks like we have Engine 95 fire attack. Looks like we have Raptor Joyce construction.

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1: 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We're ready for water. Water coming.

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2: Unit 21. Correction. Fire's going to be coming out of Unit 23 on the second floor. We're going to be setting up a high-rise pack. Break, Firefighter Myers, go ahead and pull a 2.5 Hartman lay. We're going to be in offensive mode. This is going to be known as Mural Command with Captain Hood with IC. This command is going to be located inside the courtyard.
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1: 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Engine 97, Merrill Command, just confirming this is a top floor fire and not a first floor fire.
0: That is affirmative. We've cleared both units on the first floor, directly below the fire unit, as well as adjacent. This is going to be a top floor fire.
1: Merrill Command copies.
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Unconscious or fainting, Charlie, 4235 Pacific Coast Highway.

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0: 34 for a commercial fire alarm 2330 East Al Samana Boulevard, Unit A3. 2330 East Al Samana Boulevard, Unit A3. Security advised, smoke detector going off. It has not reset engine 34.
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1: Yeah, copy. We're fine, Harper. We're back on the frequency.

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Covers a smoke detector on the third floor, the dining terrace area. Has not reset. We have 6 South Florida Boulevard at the Westfield Mall, 6 South Florida Boulevard. Course heating engine 43.

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0: soldier made contact with us, and they said it was a false alarm. He was released to engine for one on scene.
1: Yeah, South Bay, we're on scene. We're just going to be investigating for a few minutes.
0: Copy.

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